0: Nobody puts baby in the corner.
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0: After much exhaustive research,
1: what we've done is taken the square,
0: tireless and meticulous scrutiny,
1: shake, divided it by the circumference of said,
0: and seemingly endless analysis,
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0: The nerds in our research department have compiled what can only be described as the greatest variety of 80s hits ever. Ever.
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4: Top stories this hour. UK households are facing a steeper rise in inflation than previously expected as the conflict in the Middle East pushes up food and energy costs. The International Monetary Fund is forecasting consumer prices will have risen by 3.3% this year. Around 650 more offenders will begin leaving jails early in England and Wales today. The second phase of the government's plan to tackle the prison population crisis will include those serving up to 2.5 years for their crimes. This man was let out at the start of the month.
5: How are you going to celebrate freedom?
6: Have a beer and get a fry up.
5: You got somewhere to live?
6: I'll have to go probation first. Hopefully they'll arrange somewhere.
4: Ministers insist those on licence will face the toughest ever restrictions. Breaking Bad actor and disability rights advocate RJ Mitty has died at 34. He played Walter White's son, Junior. And Coventry City are celebrating winning their first Premier League home game in 25 years. The 4-1 victory over Newcastle United lifts them out of the relegation zone.
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4: A mix of sunny spells and showers for much of the UK. Some quite heavy downpours at times. Highs in the south at 21 Celsius. That's the latest. I'm Becky Cahill.
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12: How are you feeling about Tuesday? Yeah, I wish it was Friday as well, but unfortunately it's not. Let's crack on with the best variety of 80s hits. It's just after 6 for the 13th of October. I've got some Mai Tai on the way soon right now. This is Deborah Harry. I Want That Man on Nation 80s.

0: This is Bruce Springsteen, Dancing in the Dark on Nation 80s as we start a day that is all about the ladies. It is 6:13 for the 13th of October, also known as National No Bra Day, a chance to free yourself and raise awareness about breast cancer, apparently. And it's Ada Lovelace Day, to honour the achievements of women in science, technology, engineering and mathematics. Because as I'm sure you remember from your history lessons, Ada Lovelace helped invent the computer. I wonder if she knew back then what computers would be used for today, whether she would have bothered. I'll get Bros on for you next.
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There is Fleetwood Mac and their Little Lies on Nation 80's Breakfast. 6:20 for your Tuesday. I like to recap the answer to the Monday teaser on a Tuesday morning, just in case you missed it. I know how annoying it is when you play along with something, but you never get to hear the answer. The Monday teaser went like this. Almost 10% of men say they never do this. What is it? Lisa Priory went with change the loo roll when it's finished. Quite a lot of people went with cook. 10% of men say they never cook. We had one answer about not washing hands after using the loo, which was disgusting. Even more disgusting was the fact that it's actually about 70% of men never wash their hands after using the loo. The actual answer, almost 10% of men say they never do their own laundry. Cool and the Gang on the way after some Dionne Warwick on Nation 80s.

0: Cool in the Gang, kicking off your Tuesday. It's Nation 80s, nearly 6:30. Hello, I'm Roberto. Good morning to Karen in Leicester. Early riser, not loving the darkness and the cold, she says. Thank you for the tunes to set me up, Roberto. I always have you on in the bedroom to start my morning whilst wishing I could stay in bed a little bit longer. I know that feeling. When that alarm goes off, oh, it's painful at the moment, isn't it? I'm here, though, with the best variety of 80s hits to help get you going. Chris Rea's on the way and some King.
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0: Have you got a little smile on your face as you're starting Tuesday, thinking about coming home, sitting on the sofa and watching Great British Bake Off tonight? There is Inner City's Big Fun on Nation 80s. It's 6:40 for your Tuesday. Yeah, Tuesdays are good again, aren't they? Now the Great British Bake Off is on. It's back tonight, and you'll be pleased to know normal service has been resumed after the rather controversial audience choice week last week, which some people really kicked off about online. This week it's a bread week. They've got to take the humble garlic bread and make it special. I mean, you can't improve on garlic bread. It's amazing already. It's so simple and awesome. There's the most disastrous technical challenge ever, apparently, and a showstopper built around bread. I do love bread. I'm very much looking forward to tonight. I'll keep you going with some electronic next and Tracy Oldman.
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0: This is what we do every morning. Wake up the nation with the best variety of 80s hits. Thanks for having us on. There is Tracy Ullman on Nation 80s, 6:48 for your Tuesday. I've got some Huey Lewis and the news lined up for you soon. Joe Jackson before the latest news and weather at 7 as well. First, though. Make me a
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0: Did you hear Joe last Friday? His reaction to winning £725,000 is pretty much what I think my reaction would be.
2: Is this for real? I still don't believe it.
0: You just wouldn't believe it, would you? Someone's on the end of the phone telling you you've won a life-changing amount of cash, but that is exactly what happened, and it's going to happen again this Friday. It could be you getting that phone call telling you that you've won £750,000. 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
9: The top stories this hour. Around 650 prisoners are expected to be released early from jails in England and Wales from today. It's the second wave of a new government scheme to tackle overcrowding, allowing some offenders to leave after serving just a third of their sentence. Peter New runs a neighbourhood watch scheme in Kent.
10: Predominantly, people are safe. The question is sometimes, do you feel safe? Someone may have been involved with someone that's violent, and they may have gone into prison for a period of time, and that person thought they were going to be completely safe.
9: Ministers insist those on licence will face the toughest ever restrictions. The UK economy is predicted to grow faster than expected this year, but households will continue to face high inflation. The International Monetary Fund says prices will go up by 3.3%, mostly due to the ongoing war in the Middle East. Breaking Bad actor and disability rights advocate RJ Mitty has died at the age of 34. He played Walter White's son, Junior, on the hit TV show. And the Coventry City have picked up their first Premier League home win in 25 years with a 4-1 victory over Newcastle United.
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9: A mix of sunny spells and showers for much of the UK. Some quite heavy downpours at times. Highs in the south at 21 Celsius. That's the latest. I'm Becky Cahill.
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16: Morning. That urge to stay in bed. Yes, I can feel that urge, very much so. I hope you will. It's just after 7 for your Tuesday. It's still dark, it's disgusting, but I got the best variety of 80s hits to set you up for a great one. I got some David Bowie soon right now, the Jacksons on Nation.

0: There is the Travelling Wilburys, Handle With Care. It's Nation 80s for your Tuesday. Good morning if you've just joined us. I'm Roberto, just gone 10 past 7. Have you heard about the bonkers weather we're set to get this week? We had loads of rain yesterday. It didn't stop all day where I am here in Surrey. Today apparently it's going to be very different. Almost like summer has returned. Shorts and t-shirt weather with highs of like 20, 23 degrees in some places. It's all thanks to a 600 mile wide subtropical surge. But don't get too comfy with the warmth because we're going to end the week with the tail end of Hurricane Isaias. Hopefully I've said that properly. Bringing 50 mile per winds and rain. I really need to take that gazebo down before it flies away. Peter Gabriel's on the way next.
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There is the Clash on Nation 80s. Rock the Casbah. It's 7:21. Strange question, but have you listened to any Christmas music yet? Yeah, I know, it's only October the 13th. But more and more people are listening to Christmas music early because they need to get the feel-good vibes going already. Something to look forward to. And Christmas music's a thing. We've noticed more and more people are listening to Nation Xmas at the moment, our Christmas station. If you want to get some Christmas songs in your life right now, you can do that. 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I'll get Def Leppard on in a minute. First, though, John Waite on Nation 80s. Every time

0: Def Leppard on Nation 80s. Going to play that for Archie Roberts in Sheffield. Good morning, Archie. He gets the 7:30 shout this Tuesday. He's 8 years old and loves the songs. Mum Annabelle's been in touch to tell me that right now, 7:30, Archie will be having his normal breakfast of porridge with some peanut butter in it and asking his dad, Tony, what life was like in the old days when he was a boy. I bet he loves that. Archie, thank you for having us on, mate. If you want your 7:30 shout tomorrow, just tell me who you are, what you're up to. I'll do the rest. Get in touch through our Facebook page. Search for Nation 80s. 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
12: 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This is the Intergalactic Operator. Can I help you?
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0: There is the Pretenders on Nation 80s. It's just 7:45 right now for your Tuesday. Interesting story out this morning about how to live longer. Would you like to live longer? I'll tell you a secret before 8. I'll get some Rod Stewart on next as well. First, though. Make me a winner. With Nation Play. Did you hear Joe last Friday? His reaction to winning £725,000 is pretty much what I think my reaction would be.
1: Is this for real? I still don't believe it.
0: You just wouldn't believe it, would you? Someone's on the end of the phone telling you you've won a life-changing amount of cash, but that is exactly what happened, and it's going to happen again this Friday. It could be you getting that phone call telling you that you've won £750,000. 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

setting you up for Tuesday with the best variety of 80s hits. It is Nation 80s playing you George Harrison there. I'm Roberto, 753. So if you could live to 150, would you want to? If I could look after myself and have control of everything, if you know what I mean, then definitely. A doctor's revealed there are four things you need to live to a ripe old age. They are movement, balanced nutrition, sleep, and sustainable routines. I move regularly when I walk to the pub, where I enjoy a balance of gin with tonic and maybe some crisps. I sleep very well that night, and I do it once a week. I think I'm ticking all those boxes, right? I'm not sure he'd say that works, though. Here's some Prefab Sprout on Nation 80.

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9: The top stories this hour. A second wave of early prisoner releases is underway. The move is designed to ease the overcrowding crisis in jails across England and Wales. Peter New runs a neighbourhood watch scheme in Kent.
10: My whole fear is someone sitting behind a little red door in a little house with a red roof in a road I don't know, in a village and town I don't know, and they're worrying themselves sick. We've got to make certain those people know that help is available.
9: Ministers insist those on license will face the toughest ever restrictions. UK households are set to face a sharper rise in inflation than previously forecast, which we're told will stay higher for longer. But the International Monetary Fund also says the economy will grow faster than expected this year before slowing. Breaking Bad actor RJ Mitty has died. The disability rights campaigner who played Walter White Jr. on the hit TV show was 34. And composer Max Richter will receive the Ivor Novello Award for Innovation, recognising his influence on contemporary music.
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9: A mix of sunny spells and showers for much of the UK. Some quite heavy downpours at times. Highs in the south at 21 Celsius. That's the latest. I'm Becky Cahill.
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16: How are you feeling about Tuesday? Yeah, I wish it was Friday as well. Unfortunately, it's not here yet, though. It's just gone 8. Let's kick off your morning with Diana Ross playing for you on Nation 80s.

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0: There is the Lightning Seeds on Nation 80's Breakfast for your Tuesday. It is nearly 8.15 for the 13th of October. Going to play that for 11-year-old Ella. Good morning, Ella. One of our younger listeners, listening with her mum, MJ, and always blasting out Nation 80's and playing along with my silly games. Thank you. Always has a go at the Monday teaser and, of course, the Wednesday rewind. Last week, she got the Wednesday rewind right before her mum. First time. She was very proud of herself. And I completely forgot to give her a mention. And so I promised her I would do it this morning. I didn't see a message until later on, unfortunately. I wonder if you'll do so well tomorrow with the Wednesday Rewind. That's the question. See if you can do it 2 weeks in a row. I'll get some free zone for you soon. And I'll recap the Monday teaser from yesterday, actually.
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This is Nation 80s, where you get the best variety of 80s hits. Kicking off your morning with Dire Straits there, Walk of Life, 8:21. I'm Roberto. Yesterday, of course, we did the Monday teaser. I had some interesting answers in for it. I'd like to recap the answer on a Tuesday morning, just in case you missed it. Almost 10% of men say they never do this. What is it? That was the teaser. Lisa Priory went with change the loo roll when it's finished. Quite a lot of people went with cook. 10% of men say they never cook. We had one answer including not washing your hands after using the loo. And we discovered that it's about 70% of men who don't do that, which is even more disgusting. The actual answer, almost 10% of men say they never do their own laundry. I'll get Phil Collins and Phil Bailey on soon. First up, Joslyn Brown on Nation 80s.

0: There is Phil Collins and Phil Bailey's Easy Lover on Nation 80s. 8:30 for your Tuesday, a day all about the ladies. It's the 13th of October, which means it's National No Bra Day, a chance to free yourself to raise awareness about breast cancer. And it's Ada Lovelace Day, to honour the achievements of women in science, technology, engineering and mathematics. I'm sure you'll remember from your history lessons, Ada Lovelace helped invent the computer. I wonder if she knew back then what computers would be used for now and what they're capable of, whether she would have carried on and gone, no, we don't need this in our lives, let's forget about it. I'll get Bronski Beat on the way for you next.
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0: This is the soundtrack to your Tuesday morning and every morning, of course. Stick with us. We'll make sure it's a brilliant day with the best variety of 80s hits just like that. Black Box, right on time on Nation 80s. 8:43. I'm Roberta. I'll get you some Martha and the Muffins on soon. Some Latin uplifting vibes from Gloria Estefan as well. First, though. Make me a
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0: Did you hear Joe last Friday? His reaction to winning £725,000 is pretty much what I think my reaction would be.
2: Is this for real? I still don't believe it.
0: You just wouldn't believe it, would you? Someone's on the end of the phone telling you you've won a life-changing amount of cash, but that is exactly what happened, and it's going to happen again this Friday. It could be you getting that phone call telling you that you've won £750,000. 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

Gloria Estefan on Nation 80s, 8:52. As we start Tuesday morning, are you already looking forward to Tuesday evening? Getting home, kicking those shoes off, sitting on the sofa and watching Great British Bake Off. Yeah, lots of people love a Tuesday because of that now. And you'll be pleased to know it's normal service tonight on Bake Off following the rather controversial audience choice week last week. Some people were really kicking off about that last week. This week it's all about bread. They have to take the humble garlic bread and make it better. How can you improve on garlic bread? It's amazing that it is. There's the most disastrous technical challenge in Bake Off history, apparently, and a showstopper built around bread. Oh, I love that smell of bread. I'm getting hungry just thinking about it. Here's Go West, Call Me on Nation 80s.

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4: Honestly, I've been putting MTD off. 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
6: The top stories this hour. Around 650 prisoners are expected to be released early from jails in England and Wales from today. It's the second wave of a new government scheme to tackle overcrowding, allowing some offenders to leave after serving just a third of their sentence. Peter New runs a neighbourhood watch scheme in Kent.
7: Predominantly, people are safe. The question is sometimes, do you feel safe? Someone may have been involved with someone that's violent and they may have gone into prison for a period of time and that person thought they were going to be completely safe.
6: Ministers insist those on licence will face the toughest ever restrictions. The UK economy is predicted to grow faster than expected this year, but households will continue to face high inflation. The International Monetary Fund says prices will go up by 3.3%, mostly due to the ongoing war in the Middle East. Breaking Bad actor and disability rights advocate RJ Mitty has died at the age of 34. He played Walter White's son, Junior, on the hit TV show. And composer Max Richter will receive the Ivan Novello Award for Innovation, recognising his influence on contemporary music.
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6: A mix of sunny spells and showers for much of the UK. Some quite heavy downpours at times. Highs in the south at 21 Celsius. That's the latest. I'm Becky Carhill.
0: 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The Great Ease on Nation 80s.
9: Let's get into the greaties for your Tuesday morning. Hello, I'm Roberto. It's just after nine and I've got an hour's worth of the biggest songs. Every single one of these was a top 10. Some Gwen Guthrie on the way. Got a brilliant anthem from Level 42 as well. First, though, it's the Bee Gees with one of their big comeback tunes. This is You Win Again on Nation 80s.

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There is Level 42 on Nation 80s, playing it for Sam in Littlehampton. Possibly the only person making a chilli at, like, just gone 9:15 on a Tuesday morning. He's doing food prep for the week, apparently. Loving the songs in the kitchen whilst doing it.

0: I'll keep you going with the best variety of 80s hits. Every single one of these was a top 10. But what are you doing whilst I'm playing the greaties? 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And I'll get Van Halen's Jump on next.
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Good morning to Chris in Bristol with his big old blower. There is Kim Carnes for you on Nation 80s. He's doing garden maintenance this morning. Mostly leaves, he says. Got my big blower going and the headphones in listening to your tunes to drown out the sound of the blower. It's that kind of year, isn't it? I'll keep you going with the best variety of 80s hits. Stephen Tintin Duffy soon. First, though, the Jam on Nation 80s.

0: Stephen Tintin Duffy, Kiss Me on Nation 80s. Going to play that for Megan at Travis Perkins. Morning, loving the tunes, working with Josh and Allard. Give us a little shout, Roberto. Job done. Hall & Oates on the way soon, and some George Michael.
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0: Good morning to Dan and Reese in Coventry. Just found Nation 80s and loving it. Singing along with the old school tunes, as they call it. Thank you very much. Glad you're enjoying them whilst fixing a clutch this morning. There is Aha and Hunting High and Low on the Greaties on Nation 80s. Kirsty McColl's on the way soon. Sydney Youngblood as well. First, though. Make me a
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0: Did you hear Joe last Friday? His reaction to winning £725,000 is pretty much what I think my reaction would be.
2: Is this for real? I still don't believe it.
0: You just wouldn't believe it, would you? Someone's on the end of the phone telling you you've won a life-changing amount of cash, but that is exactly what happened, and it's going to happen again this Friday. It could be you getting that phone call telling you that you've won £750,000. That's how much we're going to give away this Friday evening, and the cash will be dropping into your bank account that same evening. You'll have the money in time for the weekend. 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

Good morning, Gary in Reading. Fitting a new shower, singing along with the tunes on Nation 80s. We've got Sophie in York doing the same thing, not fitting a shower, but singing along with the song. She sat at her desk, loving a bit of Nation 80s to start Tuesday. There is Sydney Youngblood, If Only I Could, on Nation 80s Breakfast. I'm Roberto, just about done. Have a fabulous day, of course. Stick with us, we'll make sure it's brilliant with the best variety of 80s hits. I'll see you back here tomorrow morning from 6, and I'll leave you with Depeche Mode, People Are People, on Nation 80s.

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8: The top stories this hour. There's a warning. Using screens at school could be harming children's health and development. More than 150 health experts have written an open letter calling for more checks on the use of devices in classrooms. They claim pupils are missing out on having proper conversations, while others could be damaging their eyesight. Dr. Becky Foljambi is a practicing GP.
9: EdTech must be proven as beneficial for their education, which of course has knock-ons to their well-being, attainment and later flourishing in life, but it also must not harm their health.
8: Another 650 prisoners are being released early from today to ease overcrowding in jails across England and Wales. Ministers insist those being freed on licence will face the toughest ever restrictions. There's a warning prices are likely to go up by more than expected this year due to the war in the Middle East. Experts say they'll increase by 3.3%. And Breaking Bad star Bryan Cranston's paid tribute to his on-screen son, RJ Mitty, who's died at the age of 34. The actor and disability rights campaigner played Walter White Jr. in the Emmy-winning series.
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8: A mix of sunny spells and showers for much of the UK. Some quite heavy downpours at times. Highs in the south at 21 Celsius. That's the latest. I'm Becky Carhill.
0: It's the decade where icons were made.
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11: Just gone 10, good morning, welcome to Tuesday. This is Tony here at Nation 80s. Let's moonwalk our way through Tuesday, shall we? With Propaganda and Michael. This is Bad.

0: one of the most sampled songs in music history, Patrice Rushen, Forget Me Not, sounds great. 10:15, thereabouts. Good morning, welcome to Nation 80s. Howard Jones and Julian Cope. World, shut your mouth next. Make me a
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New Kids on the Block, you got it, the right stuff soon. I promise this, so I shall deliver. Hey, this is Maria Vidal, this is Body Rock, and we are Nation 80s.

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8: Top stories this hour. More than 150 clinicians have written to the government warning that classroom screens are harming children's health. They argue insufficient scrutiny of so-called ed tech is a serious safeguarding concern. Dr. Becky Foljambi is a practicing GP and says AI will make an already major issue worse.
9: Screen time that we know is impacting on their sleep, their eyesight, their attention, their concentration. It seems like a very slippery slope that we're not fully listening to the concerns of doctors and parents about this.
8: Hundreds more prisoners are being released early in England and Wales from today. It's the second phase of the government's programme aimed at easing overcrowding in jails. A zoo where a man was mauled to death by a tiger remains closed today. It's emerged he'd been visiting Yorkshire Wildlife Park alone when he was attacked in the animal's enclosure on Saturday. And Breaking Bad actors Bryan Cranston and Aaron Paul say they're heartbroken at the loss of co-star RJ Mitty. The actor who played Walter White Jr. in the Emmy-winning show has died at the age of 34.
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8: A mix of sunny spells and showers for much of the UK. Some quite heavy downpours at times. Highs in the south at 21 Celsius. That's the latest. I'm Becky Cahill.
0: It's the decade where icons were made.
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0: Deep. Last night, a DJ saved my life. We're good, you know, us DJs. 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We can also load in some great tunes because you know which ones to play at the right time. That's what we do. Blondie, Rapture, great choice. Tears for Fears, Shout. See, both of those coming next. Didn't see them coming, did you? Make me a
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Johnny H. Jazz, turn back the clock soon. Here's Blondie, as promised. This is Rapture at Nation 80s.

The following pieces of music have been rated safe from being eaten by a cassette player. Kids today will never know the pain. Break out the pencil, wind up the tape. This is Nation 80s.

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0: Dead or Alive, you spin me right round like a record, baby. This is Tony Dibb at the Nation 80s across the UK. Pet Shop Boys, Suburbia, and here come the Stranglers, Skin Deep. 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
7: Top stories this hour. There's a warning using screens at school could be harming children's health and development. More than 150 health experts have written an open letter calling for more checks on the use of devices in classrooms. They claim pupils are missing out on having proper conversations while others could be damaging their eyesight. Dr. Becky Foljambi is a practicing GP.
8: EdTech must be proven as beneficial for their education, which of course has knock-ons to their well-being, attainment and later flourishing in life, but it also must not harm their health.
7: In Ireland, two adults and two children have died in a house fire. Crews were called to the blaze in Waterford in the early hours of this morning. Back here, another 650 prisoners are being released early from today to ease overcrowding in jails across England and Wales. Ministers insist those being freed on licence will face the toughest ever restrictions. And Breaking Bad star Bryan Cranston's paid tribute to his on-screen son, RJ Mitty, who's died at the age of 34. The actor and disability rights campaigner played Walter White Jr. in the Emmy-winning series.
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7: A mix of sunny spells and showers for much of the UK. Some quite heavy downpours at times. Highs in the south at 21 Celsius. That's the latest. I'm Becky Carhill.
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0: Just gone midday. Good afternoon. Welcome to Nation 80s. This is Tony Dibbon. Let's get on the Talking Heads, the road to nowhere, M25. Let's play Glenn Medeiros. Nothing's going to change my love for you. And here comes Bananarama. Love in the first degree.

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Isn't this great? Nick Kamen, loving you is sweeter than ever here at Nation 80s, the best variety of 80s hits. Sting and the Police, every little thing she does is magic now and in moments. Harold Faltermeyer, Simply Red, and Echo and the Bunnymen.

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0: The very much missed Dolly Parton and 9 to 5. We're doing a 9 to 5 of our own. We've got a no-repeat 9 to 5 going on here at Nation 80s. We don't play the same 80s song twice between 9 and 5. Right, let's play Pat Benatar and the Fine Young Cannibal. She Drives Me Crazy next.
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The Fine Young Cannibals. She drives me crazy in Nation 80s, the best variety of 80s. It's Maxi Priest Wild World's coming soon. I did promise to play this, so I'm not one to let people down. Here's Pat Benatar, Love is a Battlefield. The amazing Lunchtime Remix is coming just after one. This is Nation 80s.

0: Maxi Priest and Wild World, a Nation 80s best variety of 80s hits. Thanks for tuning in. It's almost one. The lunchtime remix is coming next.
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9: The top story is at this hour. More than 150 clinicians are warning of a crisis in children's physical and developmental health linked to screen-based learning. They say sleep, eyesight and concentration is affected by too much exposure to classroom devices. A man, woman and two children have died in a house fire in Ireland. The blaze broke out in Waterford City just after 5 a.m. Inmates have been seen cheering this morning after being released early from jail as the second phase of a scheme to free up prison places in England and Wales got underway. Around 650 more offenders are being freed less than 2 weeks after 700 others were. Peter New runs a neighbourhood watch scheme in Kent.
10: My whole fear is someone sitting in a village and town I don't know and they're worrying themselves sick. We've got to make certain those people know that help is available.
9: Ministers insist those on licence will face the toughest ever restrictions. And Breaking Bad star Bryan Cranston's paid tribute to his on-screen son RJ Mitty, who's died at the age of 34.
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9: Rain moving across England and Wales. Windy this afternoon with a risk of thunder in the north. That's the latest. I'm Louise Easton.
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0: 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Here's the lunchtime remix of Nation 80s. Today is Madonna. Get into the groove.

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Boy George is on soon, Everything I Own. Before we play Boy George, let's get on Holly Johnson. It's Americanos, Nation 80s,

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0: 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Here comes Black Wonderful Life and Morton Harkett and Aha. The sun always shines on TV. Is that the case? I think it's shining pretty well on radio at the moment, thanks. We are the UK's fastest growing 80s station after all. 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
6: The top story is at this hour. More than 150 clinicians are warning of a crisis in children's physical and developmental health linked to screen-based learning. They say sleep, eyesight and concentration is affected by too much exposure to classroom devices. A man, woman and two children have died in a house fire in Ireland. The blaze broke out in Waterford City just after 5 a.m. Inmates have been seen cheering this morning after being released early from jail as the second phase of a scheme to free up prison places in England and Wales got underway. Around 650 more offenders are being freed less than 2 weeks after 700 others were. Peter New runs a neighbourhood watch scheme in Kent.
7: My whole fear is someone sitting in a village and town I don't know and they're worrying themselves sick. We've got to make certain those people know that help is available.
6: Ministers insist those on licence will face the toughest ever restrictions. And Breaking Bad star Bryan Cranston's paid tribute to his on-screen son RJ Mitty, who's died at the age of 34.
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6: Rain moving across England and Wales. Windy this afternoon with a risk of thunder in the north. That's the latest. I'm Louise Easton.
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14: Welcome along to Tuesday afternoon. Late lunch, early drive starts right here. We are Nation 80s. Facts. Pretty epic selection of songs, the best variety of 80s hits. That's how we like to describe it. China Crisis on the way, UB40. We got Kid Creole and his Coconuts. Classic Duran Duran. It's all

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0: 80s, Lady Diana became Princess Diana. And we fell in love with the music.
1: Do you take the 1980s?

It's a cracking song. Right, Joan Jett, I Love Rock and Roll. We're Nation 80s. Tuesday afternoon, you probably knew that. Hopefully your Tuesday morning was good. We're already sort of into Tuesday afternoon. I'm going to get you through till 6 o'clock. That is my job, with the best variety of 80s songs, guaranteed. Right, it's maximum music this afternoon, minimum bull. Few big birthdays there. Well, Shanti is 46, Sasha Baron Cohen, Ali G and more, 55. John Ford Coley. God, he did a couple of absolutely gorgeous songs, 70s and 80s. 78 today. And the legendary Mr. Paul Simon is 85 today. It is National Yorkshire Pudding Day today as well. Very hard to be a Yorkshire pudding. I know if you do live up north, you might have it for starter, main course, and a bit of pudding as well. And why not? It's absolutely delicious. Hungry now.

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My other car's a DeLorean. I drive it from time to time. Playing the best variety of 80s hits. This.

Yeah, this is Planet Earth. That was the first single release for Duran Duran. So they must have got that whole first album already in the can. And then I guess they're sitting down going, all right, which song do we release first? Which is going to have the best chance to make a big impact? They chose Right. What a song. Look at that greatest hits of Duran Duran. That is an amazing album. Really, what a set of songs. Anyway, Tuesday afternoon, we're Nation 80s.

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4: The top stories this hour. The head of MI5 is warning AI is supercharging terror threats against the UK and called last month's incident at RAF Fairford not unique. Sir Ken McCallum also says the technology could be used to produce new biological weapons.
5: Not yet realised, but the misuse case to which I'd attach greatest weight is AI's potential to change the stakes on existing or even new bioweapons.
4: Ireland's Prime Minister has described the death of 2 adults and 2 children in a house fire in Waterford as deeply disturbing. 2 other children are in hospital in a critical condition. Police are treating it as a murder inquiry. There's a warning from economists that prices will rise faster than predicted for the rest of the year and into 2027. The International Monetary Fund says the Middle East conflict will drive inflation up to 3.3%. And the company behind fashion retailers Phase 8, Hobbs and Whistle, says it's been hit by a cyber attack. It's working to find out whether hackers have compromised personal or sensitive information.
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4: Rain moving across England and Wales. Windy this afternoon with a risk of thunder in the north. That's the latest. I'm Louise Easton.
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11: Already after 3 o'clock then on Tuesday afternoon. Across the UK, it's the late lunch, the early drive, here every day between 2 and 6. Hope your day's going all right so far. Hope you got that radio cranked up nice and loud. Got an hour of great songs to sing along to now.

Forget the shoulder pads and parachute pants. And you don't even need to tease your hair a foot high. Because when you want to dress for an all-80s weekend, the only accessory you need is us. The best variety of 80s hits. All day, every day. 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

0: A slightly autobiographical song. Probably more than slightly, actually. Jimmy Somerville, Bronski Beat, Small Town Boy. Where's Cyndi Lauper and Wet Wet Wet and Whitney starting another great hour of 80s songs? I mean, what a decade it was. Prince on the way. Four Tops coming up as well. Terence Trent D'Arby, David Bowie, all coming up before four this afternoon. And if you have just found us, I'm going to tell you how to win £750,000, which genuinely could be in your bank account by 6 o'clock on Friday. What would you buy? What's the first thing you would spend your new riches on?
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From the soundtrack to the movie Buster, Four Tops going loco in Acapulco, Tuesday afternoon. It's drive time. We are Nation 80s. Can I apologise in advance if what I'm about to talk about makes you feel a little bit peckish? You should feel yourself licking your lips, getting a little bit hungry. So here we go. It's today's National Yorkshire Pudding Day. It's also the first Sunday of February in the UK. Today is celebrated in America, but we celebrate it kind of over here as well. So here we go. The dish started in Northern England during the 18th century. I would have thought it'd be older than that. And it was used as a dripping pudding. It was placed under roasting meat to catch the fat. Now, I know it's not very healthy, but imagine a Yorkshire pudding full of, yeah, the lovely juices that have come down from, like, your roast beef or something. And there they are, sitting in your Yorkshire pudding. That and a bit of horseradish, a bit of gravy. Oh, my God, I'm hungry already, and it's Tuesday afternoon. It was traditionally served as a savoury side dish, obviously with roast meat and gravy, how most of us have it, rather than a sweet dessert. Now, my dad was... many years ago, I think when he was a young man, after he'd left National Service, right, he ended up in Diggs, as they used to call it, somewhere up north, just outside Leeds, where his landlady used to, he said, honestly, some days, because it was cheap to make Yorkshire pudding, we'd have it as a starter, then we'd have it with our main course, because meat was very expensive, so he had lots of Yorkshire pudding, tiny bit of meat, and then you'd have it for pudding as well, with like sort of, you know, I don't know, stewed apple or something in it. And I was thinking, how delicious does that sound? God. Starter main course pudding, I genuinely could do that. Went for a great pub lunch on Sunday, where they did serve an enormous Yorkshire pudding on each plate. Oh, one of the favourite bits of the roast, right?

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0: best playlist to sing along to. Always drive time. We are Nation 80s. I mean, what a decade. Tom Petty, Curiosity Killed the Cat, Shannon, Midge coming up on his own with our Ultravox in just a moment as well. Make me a
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0: So this Friday, you genuinely could win £750,000. When you say it, you kind of go, I know it's a lot of money, but it's £1,000 times 750. I know that's obvious, but God, it is a huge amount of money. 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I mean, what a Halloween, what a Christmas, what an end of decade it's going to be. 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Gemma's doing the draw. One number, one call. 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

0: Another epic track, Bowie, Modern Love. Foxy here, Drive Time. We are Nation 80s. 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Roberto Abrecchi, Tony Dippin, myself, Sean Goldsmith, and then Mark Franklin with his chilled 80s from 10 o'clock every night. Same numbers, same contact details, all right?
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4: The top stories this hour. The head of MI5's warning there's a risk terrorists could use AI to create bioweapons. Sir Ken McCallum's also revealed Iran and Russia are stepping up hybrid campaigns in Britain, and he described the suspected plotter RAF Fairford as not unique. Irish police say they're treating the deaths of four people in a house fire as murder. Two adults and two children died in the blaze in Waterford this morning. More than 150 clinicians have written to the government warning classroom screens are harming children's health and development. They argue insufficient scrutiny of so-called edtech is a serious safeguarding concern. A former member of the government Zoo Experts Committee tells us there are strong standards in place following the death of a man who got into the tiger enclosure at Yorkshire Wildlife Park. A health and safety investigation is underway. And Bryan Cranston and Aaron Paul are leading tributes to their Breaking Bad co-star RJ Mitty, who's died at the age of 34. He was best known for playing Walter White Jr. in the show.
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4: Rain moving across England and Wales. Windy this afternoon with a risk of thunder in the north. That's the latest. I'm Louise Easton.
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0: We are Nation 80s, it is Tuesday afternoon. Just checking some of your WhatsApps. Samantha in Thetford. Hey Samantha, how are you this afternoon? I'm a new Nation 80s listener. I love the Pretenders. Any chance of playing them, they're on the way.

Oh, we are Nation 80s. What a playlist. Matthew Wilder, Alexandra O'Neill, if you were here tonight, which I love. And then Samantha in Thetford. Hello, new listener. Nice to have you listening. Welcome to our ever-growing Nation family. We're the fastest-growing 80s station in the UK. We are indeed. So if you could spread the word, tell your friends, that would be absolutely brilliant. Thank you. You wanted Pretenders? There's Brass in Pocket. Thank you for getting in contact. Right, on the way very shortly this afternoon, Phil Collins, Quincy Jones. Oh, one of my favourite 80s intros from The Cult, and one of my favourite 80s songs on the way, and some classic Madonna as well. Plus, maybe something that you haven't heard for a long time. Let us know.

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Little razzmatazz from Quincy Jones. Yeah, he did make songs on his own, mainly known, of course, for being the master producer of all those incredible Jackson albums. Right, Phil Collins, Another Day in Paradise before it. Although we play non-stop 80s songs, we do keep abreast of what the latest entertainment info is. So here

Come a few stories that are doing the rounds at the moment. Sam Fender, he's a brilliant young star, set to headline Glastonbury next year. Oasis's Liam Gallagher says he's an Olympic standard ironer. he's doing some random things this week, to be fair. There are fears, this is sad, for Barry Manilow after he walked off stage. He clearly is not well at the moment. Victoria Beckham's very posh new homeware range unveiled. It ain't cheap. And celebrity traitors in chaos as the finalists are leaked by one of the star's pal, which is a pain. It's such a pain when people do that. I guess people always want to pay money for it, but then it just ruins the entire series, doesn't it? I'm really enjoying the traitors this season, got to be honest. Although the producers must have literally been pulling their hair out. If you watch that first episode, when Richard E. Grant goes, "I'm a traitor," when he was asked. Yeah. You're meant to keep that quiet anyway.

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1: Where can I listen to the best variety of 80s hits? 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

We are Nation 80s Tuesday afternoon across the UK. Madge True Blue, Thompson Twins, Hold Me Now. And, hey, can you do me a favour? What do you think are the best intros from 80s songs? I think I need to play one a day if we can. I'm going to play one now. This is like your starter for 10. I think this is the one of the best intros actually ever, but definitely from an 80s track. It's The Cult and She Sells Sanctuary. So you just have this guitar just gently building, right? And in the background, you've got the drummer twiddling his drumsticks, ready to go. Woo! Got any suggestions? Let us know. WhatsApp or email, please. Through the website, through nationplayer.com. Love

0: We are Nationators. A little bit of Tuesday afternoon. Feel good to sing along to from Jackie Graham. Right, let me give you a plot to a film. You name the plot, you name the star, and name the theme song and who did it. There we are, it's a few things. Bit of fun, bit of trivia. Okay, here we go. A teenager gets a bit of a culture shock when he learns that rock music and dancing are banned in the small town that his family relocates to. He starts a movement to get the ban abolished. Easy. Name the movie, name the star, and name the theme song and who performs it. Come on. Make me your win.
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0: However you found us this afternoon, it's nice to have you there. Right, Foxy here, drive time. We are Nation 80s. So, the trivia question. Ren, a teenager, gets a culture shock when he learns that rock music and dancing are banned in the small town that his family relocates to. So he starts a movement to get the ban abolished. The movie, Footloose, the year 1984. Kevin Bacon, the star. And the theme, Kenny Loggins, Footloose.

0: Another great sweep of songs from some 80s superstars to end another hour on Drive Time. Kenny Loggins, Pet Shop Boys, Left to My Own Devices, and the brilliant U2 and Angel of Harlem. Hey, is there something we haven't played from the 80s that you really love? Then please feel free to get in contact. WhatsApp number here is 07740 938 500.
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9: The top stories this hour. The boss of MI5 has described the suspected plot at RAF Fairford as not unique, but is warning Iran and Russia are stepping up hybrid campaigns in Britain. Sir Ken McCallum says AI could be used to create bioweapons. The deaths of two adults and two children in a suspected arson attack in Ireland are being treated as murder. Two other children are in a critical condition in hospital. Health experts are warning using screens at school could mean children missing out on having proper conversations or even damaging their eyesight. An open letter is calling for more checks on the use of devices in classrooms. A flight from Greece has arrived safely at Nuremberg Airport in Germany after a hijack alert was found to have been caused by a malfunctioning radio. Flights were grounded after the code was accidentally transmitted over Croatia. And Tom Hiddleston said his Marvel role completely changed his life. The actor soared to international fame in 2011 after his debut as villain Loki in Thor.
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9: Showers easing in the north with clear spells across the country. Tomorrow's looking dry for many with sunny spells. That's the latest. I'm Louise Easton.
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0: Remember Pete Waterman telling me a story once? He said he was in Miami for the big dance conference that goes on there every year. And Donna Summer comes up to him next to the swimming pool and says, hey, when are you going to write me a song? So he did. And this is it. This time, I know it's for real. Right, Donna Summer. We are Nation 80s. Right, Tuesday afternoon across the UK. Foxy here. It's Drive Time. Welcome along.

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0: 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Yeah, we're Nation 80s. Donna Summer, Orange Juice, Rip It Up. Cameo, Single Life. 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
0: The best variety of original 80s hits is here. 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

Always the best variety of 80s hits. Neil Fox here on Drive Time with Paul Young and Dexys and Gino. Now, a lot of the UK is going to be really, really mild, as is Northern Europe. And it's weird. Okay, so we're benefiting from the really bad weather that the southern US has had. It's Hurricane Isaias, I think you probably pronounce it. Anyway, the remnant of that hurricane means that we're going to have some really warm for this week, so it's working out okay for us. Thank you very much. I'm all right, Jack. Our best memories apparently come from unexpected adventures rather than sticking to well-made plans. I think that's probably true if you think back some of the most fun times you've had. And there's a plan for a supersonic plane with no wings that flies from London to New York in 2 hours. You kind of go, well, we used to have Concorde. It did it in 3 hours, just over 3 hours. It didn't have very big wings, really. Why did we get rid of that? Always trying to go faster, aren't we, mankind? We are nation. Tuesday afternoon.

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2: Welcome, quiz fans. 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

0: Oh, baby, I don't care. Wendy James and Transvision Vamp. It's Tuesday, it's drive time. We are Nation 80s. So last Friday, Joe from just outside Glasgow was our big winner on Make Me a Winner, 725 grand. I do love the fact that he said his wife was away, wasn't going to bother telling her, just was going to wait until that moment when she checked the bank balance. Kind of went, woohoo! Yeah, I think she might have been quite surprised. Make Me a
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0: 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Then you need to pick up your phone if it's ringing because it could be Gemma Atkinson on the other end. 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And it could be you.
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0: God, they weren't wrong, were they? It is a mad world. Tears for Fears. Foxy here, Drive Time. Thank you very much indeed for listening. We're here every afternoon between 2 and 6 with a late lunch and an early drive. And if you have suggestions for great 80s songs that we aren't playing, let us know by WhatsApp or email, please. 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Sean Goldsmith is on the way. 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
5: 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Time's up. 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
7: The top stories this hour. The head of MI5 says the suspected plot at RAF Fairford is not unique and Iran is trying to hit UK military sites. Sir Ken McCallum's been giving his annual update on the threats facing the country. He's also warned AI is supercharging those risks, which could see terrorists creating bioweapons. Security commentator Elizabeth Brough says it's alarming.
8: Something the general public should be aware of so that we don't fool ourselves into the notion that AI, the worst thing it could bring might be job losses. No, it can be used as a weapon.
7: A German airline says a hijack alert on one of its planes was caused by a malfunctioning radio. Flights were grounded and fighter jets scrambled after the code was accidentally transmitted over Croatia. The Corendon service from Greece arrived safely at Nuremberg Airport, though. And the Prince of Wales brought the Mall in London to a standstill earlier to play a game of cricket. He was joined by cricketing stars from the UK and India to mark his Earthshot prize being held in Mumbai next month.
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7: Showers easing in the north with clear spells across the country. Tomorrow's looking dry for many with sunny spells. That's the latest. I'm Louise Easton.
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15: Good evening, it is Sean Goldsmith on Nation 80s with you. I've said this before, I think I have, can't remember. I'm a man, of course, I've got selective memory and selective hearing. I'm sure I've said it before. I can't believe I follow Dr. Fox, you know, the guy that I've listened to on the radio like yourself for many years. I was there on a Sunday afternoon listening to the network chart. Now I'm following him on this radio station. How bizarre. It's a pleasure every day. Here's James Brown to start our time together tonight.

0: It's a song that everybody loves. There's nothing not to love about Money for Nothing, Dire Straits. And you're hearing it right now on Nation 80s. And it's Sean Goldsmith here with the evening show. However long you've been with us, if you've been with us a while, maybe recently, thank you very much for listening. If you did actually, there's a thing. If you did find us recently, how did you find us? Was it a recommendation from a friend? Were you just flicking through DAB and you came across us? Be interested, let me know.
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0: 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And you are invited.
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0: should have warned you this was coming up. You could have got your leotard on. Olivia Newton-John physical here on Nation 80s. Do they still call them leotards? Probably not. Hello, it's Sean Goldsmith with you. Simon in Leeds. Hello, Simon. How nice to hear from you. Thank you very much for your WhatsApp. 07740 938 500. Just said about 10 minutes ago, how did you come across us? Was it recommended from a friend or did you just find us flicking through DAB? Simon actually found us because he got a courtesy car from his local garage. His was in for a service, so he got a car for the day. And it was tuned into Nation 80s. And he's listened all, well, since.
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3: Outside, gloomy skies, a persistent drizzle, and a chilly wind blowing from the west, north, east, and south.
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0: Hello to Georgie in Basingstoke listening to Nation 80s tonight. Hello, Georgie. Thank you for your WhatsApp. Nice to have you tuned in. Earlier on, just mentioned, how did you come across us? Simon in Leeds came across us because he got a courtesy car. His was in for a service and the radio was tuned into Nation 80s and he's listened ever since, in his own car, obviously. And Georgie says, hi, Sean. I know about Nation 80s because I'm a big Dr. Fox fan. I follow him everywhere he goes. Make me a
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We have something in common, me and you. We might have quite a few things in common. I don't know. We'd have to get to know each other. But the one thing I know that we do have in common is our love of the music of the 1980s. And that is why we are here on this Tuesday night. Sean Goldsmith here on Nation 80s. With songs like that and this, just going to keep you singing along all night. Thank you very much for tuning in.

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5: The top stories this hour. English football's regulator says the sport needs to act before it's too late after revealing the scale of loss-making in the top five divisions. It's found nearly two-thirds of clubs are technically insolvent. Culture Secretary Lisa Nandy says finances need addressing before it's too late.
6: English football is one of our absolute crown jewels. It brings joy to millions, and this really has got to be a wake-up call for football to get its own house in order.
5: The head of MI5's warning artificial intelligence is supercharged. Terror threats and could be used to develop new biological weapons. Sir Ken McCallum's also described the suspected plot at RAF Fairford as not unique. It's understood a man killed in a tiger attack at a zoo on Saturday was filming himself as he entered the big cat's enclosure. This happened at Yorkshire Wildlife Park, which remains closed. And Russell Brand's told reporters he feels blessed as a jury has been selected for his sexual assault trial. The actor and comedian denies seven offences. Prosecutors are due to open their case tomorrow.
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5: Showers easing in the north with clear spells across the country. Tomorrow's looking dry for many with sunny spells. That's the latest. I'm Louise Easton.
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12: Welcome to Tuesday's evening show with me, Sean Goldsmith, on Nation 80s. I once did a phone-in on a different radio station, and I was asking people what makes them feel sophisticated. And I remember a guy called Craig got in touch. And I'll always remember Craig, because he said, the thing that makes me feel sophisticated, Sean, not that I can say it, is I've got two Luther Vandross albums. I absolutely love that. I suppose they are, aren't they? Sophistication is albums. This is very sophisticated, never too much on Nation 80s.

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0: We are the fastest growing 80s station across the UK. We are Nation 80s. Hello there, it's Sean Goldsmith here. Married to Leanne, 2 children, 3 dogs. Anything else you need to know, feel free to ask. It's not much else to tell, to be fair. So there's Culture Club. Before that, Bananarama on a big tour next year, supported by Altered Images. And Cool and the Gang in just a minute. Not one you hear too often from those guys. And a nice one from the Cheese Box. Get ready for Best Years of Our Lives, Modern Romance. Can't wait to play that on this Tuesday night.
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And all of a sudden, we're on an all-inclusive holiday to Salou. It's Modern Romance, Best Years of Our Lives here on Nation 80s. We play the best variety of 80s hits. We wake up with Roberto. He's back tomorrow morning at 6.

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0: Do you know what? 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Will you tell somebody? A few people, maybe. Start a WhatsApp group, I don't know. 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I would love if you could do that. It is Sean Goldsmith here on Nation 80s, the evening show until 10 o'clock tonight. Then it is Mark Franklin with Chilled 80s.
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Wake up with Roberto. Go through the day with the best variety of 80s hits. This is Nation 80s. I'm Sean Goldsmith with Tuesday's evening show. And I mentioned about 10 minutes ago, tonight at 10, chilled 80s. Let me give you a flavour of the kind of song that you'll get with Mark Franklin tonight from 10. This is a very good flavour of what you'll get. This is Double, only hit they had. This is the delightful Captain of Our Heart on Nation 80s.

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0: Duran Duran, A View to a Kill, their Bond theme on Nation 80s. Sean Goldsmith here with you. Is there ever going to be a new Bond film, by the way? When was the last one? It was before COVID, wasn't it, Daniel Craig? His last one. And every single year, there is a story that says, right, this year we will announce the new Bond, and then it never happens. Do you know what I reckon? They're just waiting for David Dickinson from Real Deal to agree to be Bond. And until he does that, there isn't going to be one.
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Stick your hand up if you agree with me. This is by far the best song that Sister Sledge did. My hand's up. Oh, that is a class song, isn't it? Thinking of You on Nation 80s with me, Sean Goldsmith. So many ways to tune into this radio station, isn't there? Whichever one that you've chosen, thank you very much. 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

0: The Fine Young Cannibals with a strong hint of Jimmy Somerville. 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

0: You and me come together on this Tuesday night to enjoy the 1980s. Hello, I'm Sean Goldsmith. This is Nation 80s. With Trapped, soon level 42. For me, one of the greatest British bands of them all. No hint of sarcasm there. I genuinely love them. And Running in the Family is on the way before nine.
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the Family. The title song from their 1987 album Running in the Family, Level 42, here on Nation 80s. Evening, it's Sean Goldsmith here now with this. Now, this was actually written and produced by Nile Rodgers, and many of the musicians who played with Chic are also on this song. So this is effectively Chic featuring Carly Simon. Here's why. What a great song this is. This is Nation 80s as we continue to play the best variety of 80s hits.

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8: Whatever your business after 9 o'clock on this Tuesday night, thank you very much for taking me with you. Whether you're working or just chilling after a long day, it's nice to have you tuned in tonight. We are together enjoying the 1980s with the Stone Roses' first hit on the way soon from late 89. Firstly, here's Europe, and their number one from 86, the final countdown on Nation 80s.

0: They'd had a few songs before this, which were excellent, by the way. I am a massive Stone Roses fan, but it was this one that really put them on the map in late 89. That's Stone Roses, Fool's Gold, here on Nation 80s this Tuesday night with me, Sean Goldsmith. Very nice to have you tuned in tonight. We are celebrating the 1980s with songs by Madonna and Billy Ocean next.
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band for me that have never put a foot wrong. Everything they've done has been the right move. That from 1988, the Pet Shop Boys, Domino Dancing here on Nation 80s. I'm Sean Goldsmith. Welcome to the station if you've joined us recently. Maybe you've joined us even today. This is it now. This is the only 80s radio station you'll need for the rest of your life. You might as well delete all other presets. You've landed here at Nation 80s.

0: The guy that is so rock and roll, I believe he was actually born with a leather jacket on. Bryan Adams here on Nation 80s. Let's hope it wasn't one of those leather jackets with studs in. That would have been a very difficult birth for his mum, of course. ABC on the way in just a minute, and we're not too far away now from tonight's Chilled 80s with Mark Franklin. He's here from 10. Great way to finish your day.
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0: the wonderful world of Thomas Dolby. That's Hyperactive on Nation 80s this Tuesday night with me, Sean Goldsmith. Well done to Joe in Glasgow, just outside Glasgow, actually. He was our latest winner on Make Me Winner. It took a while for him to actually believe that it was Gemma Atkinson. It took a long time, actually. Do you know what? If I got the call, I'd think it was a scam. But he managed to eventually realise it was true and that 725 grand is in his account. You could win even more this week. Make me a
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Wham! Bad Boys on Nation 80s, playing the best variety of 80s hits. Evening, I'm Sean Goldsmith. We've got Mark Franklin on the way at 10 tonight. He's going to finish your day. Put your feet up, light a Yankee candle, and enjoy chilled 80s. Tomorrow morning, he is back. Roberto waking us up for Wednesday morning on Nation 80s.

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9: 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My name's Mark Franklin, looking after you until midnight with some lovely, relaxing songs.

Hello and a very good evening. Thank you so much for joining me tonight to round off your day here on Nation 80s. I'm Mark Franklin and this is Chilled 80s.

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Really good to have you with me tonight. 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
9: 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My name's Mark Franklin, looking after you until midnight with some lovely, relaxing songs.

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Late nights round here sound like this. We call this part of the day Chilled 80s. Really hope you're enjoying this late night soundtrack.

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Thank you so much for joining me tonight to round off your day here on Nation 80s. I'm Mark Franklin and this is Chilled 80s.

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